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0: Okay, I think let's get started once again. Welcome to Kushi Kushiga. You're talking with your host Shiva today. Okay, today's again format is very simple. I'm going to ask some easy breezy questions for a Monday evening. All you have to do is guess it and call the number 510-573-2562. 510-573-2562 is the number to call. Okay, recently a product got released which is exactly like a passport, but you expand it, it becomes a... I don't want to give the name, so that's why I'm careful. Okay, recently a product got released. It's the size of a passport, but you actually open the passport, it'll become an iPad. Okay, let's keep it simple. So what is that product that looks like a passport, but when you open it, it becomes an iPad? What is that? Is very simple question to for a starter. All you have to do is call the number 510-573-2562. 510-573-2562 is the number to call. Okay, here is lots and lots of exciting things happening and lots of programs lined up for the biggest Diwali Dhamaka, Dasra Diwali Dhamaka, coming on October 17th in Alameda County Fairgrounds in Pleasanton. If you have seen last couple of years, you know what we are talking about and how grand that festival would be. So all you have to do is very simple. Get your discounted tickets right away. Go to aiaevents.org and get your discounted tickets right away. Okay, one thing I want to actually highlight now to start with is my favorite god, of course, I think everyone's, Hanuman. Lord Hanuman Chalisa chanting. Yes, Sahasra Pat. Together, we can chant Hanuman Chalisa on that day, which is what we introduced this year. So the entire festival ground will be drenched in the Hanuman Chalisa, the whole vibe. So that is one thing we introduced this time. For registering, all you had to do is just for the time being, send scan the QR code on aiaevents.org and yeah, register there, or you can send us an email at or you can even ping us on aia.events on Instagram. So yes, and lots of highlights of the evening or the actual whole day, which I'm going to tell you very shortly. Let's take the first call of the day. Okay, I think please hold your calls and call me back again on the same number, 510-573-2562 is the number to call. Call the number 510-573-2562. Okay, and my first question, as I asked, is very simple. If you close it, it is a passport. If you open it, it is an iPad. What is that thing? So, hello, hi, welcome to Virjallu.
1: Hi.
0: Hi, who's this?
1: This is Sumit.
0: Sumit ji calling from?
1: I'm calling from Pleasanton.
0: Pleasanton, Sumit ji. So, Sumit ji, you know what's happening around your neighborhood then on October
1: 17th? Yep.
0: Awesome. So, did you get your tickets already or no?
1: I don't know yet.
0: I think you should just get that because we have discounted tickets right now. Early bird discount, so the ticket price will go up, but yes, you can just go get your tickets and like register for like different competitions as well, for the family and even for especially for kids.
1: Okay,
0: yeah, all you have to do is go to aiaevents.org.
1: all right.
0: Okay, all right, what's your answer? Yeah,
1: it's iPhone 2.
0: iPhone Joe is your answer. Okay, did you see that physically, Sumichi, or?
1: Yeah, I do.
0: How do you like it?
1: It's good, but yeah, I'm still happy with my phone which I have right now, but I like the features and everything.
0: Yeah. Nice. Awesome, ji. Okay, thank you, ji. And of course, that is the correct answer. And stay tuned. I'm going to keep it the same theme for today. Simple questions. All you have to do is call the number and answer it.
1: Thank you.
0: Okay, so for the callers, the lucky callers, not the lucky winners, whoever calls and they'll be automatically enrolled into the raffle and you could win lots of movie tickets. Playing at Cine Lounge. including Hindi, Telugu, Tamil, Kannada, Malayalam, and Hollywood movies also. So once again, call the number 510-573-2562. 510-573-2562 is the number to call. 510-573-2562. Okay, and this bank has the most powerful info, the powerful value in the world. What is this bank? Nowadays, this bank has the most powerful, the most powerful, the value, the most powerful value it holds. And this is a bank. And we'd like to actually carry this, but let me stop it here. I'm not giving more clues. So what is that bank that has so much powerful, like so much value nowadays, especially? That's my question. If you know the answer, the number is 510-573-2562. Hello, hi, welcome to Virgil. Hello. Okay, your call got disconnected. Call the number back again. 510-573-2562. This bank has extreme powerful value nowadays, I think. What is that? It's actually mobile bank. That's my clue. This mobile bank has so much of power and the value when you compare to actual bank. So what is this? The number to call is 510-573-2562. Okay, I think you got to hold the calls. We are getting lots of call drops. But yeah, please hold your calls for like at least a few more seconds while I pick it up. Once again, the number is 510-573-2562. 510-573-2562 is the number to call. So, yes, like I mentioned, just this question, one more time I'm repeating. This bank, a mobile bank, has so much power and value when you compare to any physical bank nowadays. What is that? The number is 510-573-2562. Hello, hi, who's this?
2: Hey, hi, this is Viral from Fremont.
0: Hello, Viralji, how are you doing?
2: Yeah, doing good, how are you?
0: I'm also good, G. So, yes, what is your answer, G?
2: Answer is, of course, Power Bank.
0: Mm-hmm. Power Bank is your answer?
2: Yep.
0: So, is it true that it holds the most power in the world?
2: Yeah, because with that, we can charge our most valuable items like iPhone. We can do multi-million transactions with the iPhones. The power on your hand.
0: Wow. Nice. Very good. That's actually a very interesting answer. No, but that is the right answer. True. Power bank. You're correct.
2: Yep.
0: Excellent. Thank you. And Viralji, do you know about our Dashra Diwali Dhamaka?
2: Yeah.
0: Okay. And hope you got
2: it. On October 19th, right?
0: October 17th.
2: 17th, okay.
0: Yes, that's Saturday. Please get your discounted tickets right away, Viralji.
2: Sure. And am I involved into the raffle?
0: Of course, by default, G. There's no doubt about it.
2: Okay, thank you.
0: Okay, thank you. Thank you. Okay, once again, the number is 510-573-2562. 510-573-2562 is the number to call. So once again, my question, I think that is anyhow given. Power bank. A bank that is not actually a bank, but actually more powerful than a real bank. So there you go. Okay, and this key is a very tiny key, but it actually not opens the doors, but it opens the files. What is it? It's a small key that opens the files, not the door. What is that? The number to call is 510-573-2562. A small key that opens the files but not the keys. What is that? If you know the answer, the number is 510-573-2562. Okay, let's totally talk about Dashra Diwali Dhamaka, the biggest and the grandest Dashra Diwali festival in the entire North America. So the highlights of the evening, of course, are the 40 feet Ravan Dahan and the fireworks, spectacular fireworks, which people totally love it, like, and they feel that this is like a Disneyland or better than a Disneyland fireworks. So that, along with that, this time there are lots of specialities. Like I said, to starting with Hanuman Chalisa group chanting. So that is one of the highlights that will be. And then Radha Yatra, as you know, another speciality for this time is Sindoor Kela. So where you can play with Sindoor. And then, of course, there'll be 10-foot tall Durga Ma idol as well, along with this Kodandia, Radha Yatra and Mahamangalarati, and many program highlights, which I'll be giving very shortly. Hello, hi, welcome to Virgil.
3: Hey, hi, my name is Anil Vasa.
0: Anil, sorry, once again, ji.
3: Yeah, my name is Anil.
0: Anil ji, calling from?
3: Tracy.
0: Oh, Tracy. Anil ji, how do you hear our show there? Like app or?
3: No, you better commuting to my work. I listen to the radio.
0: Nice. Excellent, ji. Superb. So, Anil ji, what is your answer?
3: Yeah, the answer is passkey or password.
0: Passkey or the password. And that is the correct answer. You got it right. Yeah. That is correct, ji.
3: Thank you.
0: Okay, thank you. And, by the way, Anil ji, are you planning to come to Dasra Diwali Dhamaka?
3: Yes.
0: Okay, excellent ji. Did you get your tickets?
3: Not yet. I'll get it soon.
0: Yes, you should ji.
3: Yeah.
0: Okay. Thank you. Thank you so much.
3: Okay. Thank you.
0: Bye-bye.
3: Bye.
0: Okay, and that key is the pass key or the password, which actually opens up the files, but not the door. Okay, so here is the next question. I'm just thinking how to ask. Okay, I think it's a tiny eye sitting on your screen. Yes, a tiny eye, a robot eye that is sitting on your screen. What is that? I think it can be any screen. So let's see. A tiny eye that is on your screen. What is it? Just guess it and call the number 510-573-2562. A tiny eye on your screen. A robotic eye, you can say. And the number to call is 510-573-2562. 510-573-2562 is the number to call. Okay. And I think we had to take a quick commercial break and I'll be right back. Aaron, there you go. Please go ahead and take over.
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4: Yeah, hi. Good evening.
2: Good evening. Your name, sir?
4: Yeah, it's me, Deepak.
2: Deepak?
4: Yeah.
2: Deepak ji calling from?
4: Mountain View.
2: Mountain View. Nice ji, we are getting a lot of calls from the other side at the bay. So you're planning to come to our event, right? Or Dasra Diwali Dhamaka on October 17th?
4: Yeah, I'm planning.
2: Okay. You should, don't miss it out. Did you see your last few years, like what Dasra Diwali Dhamaka is?
4: No, this will be my first time.
2: Oh, then you will be mesmerized and you'll say next time will be your second time and so on. So, for sure, just come to the venue on October 17th. For getting like early bird discount tickets, go to aiaevents.org.
4: Okay.
2: Okay. All right, Deepak ji, what's your answer?
4: Is it camera?
2: Camera. Okay. That is good. That is one of the right answers, Deepak ji. I'll take one more call.
4: Okay, sure. Thank you.
2: Thank you.
4: Bye.
2: Hello, hi. Welcome to Virijallu.
5: Hi. What is the question? Sorry, forgot the question. I think I was on the call for a long time.
2: It's okay. What's your name, sir ji?
5: My name is Srini.
2: Srini ji, actually the truth is I also forgot the question.
5: Sorry.
2: Okay, one second. I'm trying to get it from the previous answer. Okay.
5: Yeah.
2: Let's ask a new question. What do you say?
5: Yeah, whatever.
2: Okay. I'll ask a fresh question. So basically this is, it's basically something that you own and completely belongs to you. And you only, you know, take care of it like only a few times in a year. But it is so loyal to you. What is that? This thing is so loyal to you. You only care about it like a few times in a year. But this carries all your burden, you know. That's my question. Okay.
5: Take care of it only a few times a year.
2: Yeah, you will take care of it only a few times. You don't even care. Like, you know. Once you're done with it, that's you're done. But this, you know, carries all your burden. This is so selfish, you know, that it's so loyal to you also. Like, loyal to you, like, even though it's like few times that you actually, you like, use that. What is that? you want any clue? If I give it?
5: Yeah.
2: Okay, I'll repeat it. You use this only a few times of the year. Or maybe some people like many times of the year. But you only use it for that purpose. But this is so loyal to you. It takes care of all your all your burden and, you know, all, and belongings. Okay. That's my clue. Yes, Srini ji, you're thinking, right? I called to answer the previous question. Shiva just, you know, he has the new one.
5: No, that's fine.
2: What is it? What's the answer?
5: What is it?
6: Is it a wallet?
2: But you won't take care of it just few times in a year, right, buddy? So you'll carry it every day, right? You'll have it with you all the time with you, right? Actually, entire year. The one that I'm saying is only a few times in a year. And after you're done with it, you'll just throw it in one side of the corner or like, you know, some room where you don't even like, you know, go and use it. Okay, I think first time I'm so proud of myself. making the question so tough.
5: Okay. We'll think about it.
2: Yeah. Okay, Srini ji. Call me back again.
5: Thank you.
2: Thank you, thank you.
5: Yeah, sure. Thank you.
2: Bye. Hello, hi, welcome to Vegetarian.
3: Hello, hi, good evening.
2: Good evening. Can you please turn your radio volume off the back end?
3: Yes.
2: And your name?
3: My name is Krishna.
2: Krishna ji. Calling from?
3: Sunnyvale.
2: Sunnyvale. Okay. Krishna ji, did you hear about our Dasara Diwali Dhamaka?
3: Yes. Okay. Yeah, and we will be there.
2: Excellent ji. Nice. Okay, and your answer?
3: Luggage.
2: I think okay, yes, that is the correct answer.
3: Oh, good.
2: Luggage, I think that's it's covering all the points I said, right?
3: Yes.
2: Okay.
3: Yes, absolutely.
2: That is one of the right answers. So let's see if anybody has something else to say. Okay.
3: Sounds good. Yeah.
2: All right. Thank
3: we'll
2: you.
3: We'll keep Jay. Listening. Yeah. Thank you.
2: Stay tuned. Bye-bye.
3: Bye.
2: Bye. Okay, I think. Okay, calls are getting dropped, but please do call me back on the number 510-5732-562. 510-5732-562 is the number to call, and that is correct. It's luggage. But I think there are lots of other different answers too. Hello. Hi, welcome to Virtual. Hello. Hello, hi. Who's this?
6: Hi, this is Anil. This is Anil again.
2: Yes, Anil ji.
6: So the answer is suitcase?
2: Suitcase, correct. Exactly, yeah. That is right. Suitcase is the correct answer. Right, you don't care about it like when it is at home, but you will be like owning it when you travel. Right?
6: Yes.
2: Okay, all right, G. Thank you so much. Stay tuned.
6: Okay, thank you so much. Bye-bye.
2: Bye-bye. Hello, hi. Welcome to Virishallu.
7: Right? Hi.
2: Hi, can you turn your radio volume off?
7: Yeah, I did.
2: Okay, and your name?
7: Raghu.
2: Raghuji calling from?
7: I mean, local to Stockton.
2: Local to Stockton?
7: Yeah.
2: Okay, and you will be there for our Pleasanton Dasara Diwali Dhamaka on October 17th, right?
7: Yeah.
2: Okay, that is good to hear. So, and what's your answer?
7: Yeah, I mean, the one which you mentioned is luggage bag. We knife hardly use like once or twice when we travel quite long distance, maybe cross country or maybe to foreign country.
2: Yes.
7: Then we just put it aside. Yes, it will carry all our belongings.
2: Okay, excellent. Yeah, that is correct answer, Raghuvaru. Thank you. Stay tuned. Okay, so that is the correct answer. Suitcase or the luggage is the correct answer. So I'm going to give the next question. So the number to call is 510-573-2562. 510-573-2562. Okay, this is a red bottle, like a red giant bottle, especially you don't want to use it ever, but you still want to keep it at home or offices. You actually never wanted to use that. It's like a red big bottle that you'll never want to use it, but you still want it. Actually, everyone, homes or offices, this is needed everywhere. What is that one thing? Call the number 510-573-2562. Hi, hello, welcome to Rijala.
8: Hello.
2: Hi, who's this?
8: This is Raghu again.
2: Yes, Raghu. From Stockton.
8: Yeah, I think I was unable to leave the question because I turned off the volume. What is the question?
2: Okay. When somebody asked me a question, I totally forgot the question. One second. Okay. This is a red bottle. You wanted to keep it at your home or like, you know, even office staff everywhere, but you never wanted to use it. You actually never ever you want to use it, but you wanted to keep that. What is that?
8: Maybe flower bomb.
2: Sorry?
8: The thing bought in red bottle.
2: Yeah, like a big red can or tan, like, yeah. It's okay, Raghu garu, you can think.
8: Yeah,
2: and call
8: very well right. Think. And
2: sure. Okay, thank you, Andy. Stay tuned. Thank you. Hello, hi, welcome to Virjallu.
9: Hi,
5: Hi, I was listening to that question about the red, big red bottle, right? Something? Yes.
2: Right, that is correct.
5: So is it like fire extinguisher?
2: Okay, so that is your answer. Fire extinguisher is your answer. And what's your name, sir?
5: Srini. Yeah, I called before.
2: Oh, yeah, Srini got it. Thank you, Andy. Stay tuned.
5: Thank you.
2: Hello, hi. Welcome to Virishallu.
9: Hey, hi. This is Anil again.
2: Anil ji, yes. Thank you so much for calling and, answering all the questions properly.
9: Yeah.
2: Yes, what is your answer?
9: The answer is fire extinguisher.
2: Sure about it? Okay, I got your answer, Anil ji. Stay tuned.
9: Thank you.
2: Hello, hi. Welcome to Virishallu.
10: Adi fire extinguisher anukuntunnam andi. Ram.
2: Ram Prasad garu?
10: Ram andi.
2: Ram garu. Ekkadi nunchi andi?
10: Palo Alto
2: Ram garu. Yes, okay andi. Fire extinguisher mi answer. Kodi inkokka call and I'll give the answer.
10: Okay.
2: Thank you andi. Hello, hi, welcome to Virishallu. Hello, hi.
11: I'm Kiran.
2: Kiran ji, calling from?
11: Dublin.
2: Dublin. And what is your answer, Kiran ji?
11: Fire hose. Fire hose, the one that we used to turn off the fire.
2: Fire extinguisher.
11: Yeah, extinguisher. Okay. Thank you.
2: No problem. Okay, I got your answer, ji.
11: Thank you
2: so much. Stay tuned. Thank you. Hello, hi. Welcome to Virishallu.
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2: 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Hello, hi, who's this? Hello, hi, you're on air. What's your name? Hello, welcome to Virishallu. Okay, call the number back again. 510-573-2562. 510-573-2562. And, the answer is, of course, that is correct. Whatever that everyone answered, that is correct. Fire extinguisher is the correct answer. And here is the next question. The tiniest lawnmower in your hand, what is that? It could be the tiniest lawnmower in your hand, basically. Yeah, what is that? Just guess it and give an answer. The number to call is 510-573-2562. 510-573-2562 is the number to call. Okay, Amarnath Garu, I think I just saw Aaron's message. He's giving like much love to you and me and our friendship. Thank you, Aaron. And you're also a friend to Aaron. Okay, so my next question is the tiniest lawnmower in your hand. What is that? The number to call is 510-573-2562. Hello, hi. Welcome to Virishallu.
13: Hello.
2: Hi, who's this?
13: Hey, hi. This is Viral from Privand.
2: Yes, Viralji. What is your answer?
13: An answer is vacuum.
2: That's the tiniest lawnmower. No?
13: Yeah.
2: Are you sure? There is nothing else more tinier than that?
13: I think so, yeah.
2: It's okay. No, that is your answer. I got it. Thank you so much, Jay. Stay tuned.
13: Thank you.
2: Bye-bye. Hello, hi. Welcome to Virishallu.
13: Thank you, yeah.
14: Hi. One second. Yeah. I can Yes. This is Ravi from Fremont.
2: Hello, Raviji. How are you?
14: I'm doing good. The answer is either hand. My son is saying it is hand. I am saying it is chisel.
2: It is chisel. Like this.
14: Scissors.
2: Uh-huh. Oh, scissors. Okay. Okay. Okay. Actually, that is also a very good answer. Actually, very good. What is your son's name?
15: Hi, Anch.
2: Hi. What's your name?
15: Hi, Anch.
2: Hi, Anch. Nice name, yeah. Hi, Anch. Okay. And that is the correct answer. One of the correct answers. Thank you so much, buddy.
14: Thank you.
2: Thank you. Bye-bye. Hello, hi. Welcome to Virjallu.
16: Hi, Andy. I'm Malik Kiran from Dublin.
2: Yes, Kiran garu, cheppandi.
16: That is the tiniest lawnmower and no trimmer and equipment.
2: Exactly, correct. You got it right. That's the correct. The trimmer, basically. You got it right. Yes, that is the tiniest one. Thank you, Andy. Stay tuned. Okay, so I think we had to take a very quick commercial break. And please hold your calls. I'll come back and ask questions. Let's take a quick break and I'll be right back.
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1: 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Okay, don't miss this. So definitely avail this opportunity to actually explore lots of property opportunities in India, and you can meet multiple developers, like Srinivas Garu said. It's happening on this Saturday and Sunday at Santa Clara Convention Center from 10 a.m. to 8 p.m. It's a free entry and of course free parking as well. So go avail this opportunity and become a real estate owner. Okay. Okay, so now I have another question here. This is a decoration item. Entire purpose of this decoration item is to completely disappear. It gives like a very good feeling, but that will just disappear while we are enjoying it. So what is that? It's a decorative item, but the whole purpose of this item is to just disappear. End of the day, it like completely disappear, give us the great feeling and disappear. What is that? So if you know, the number to call is 510-573-2562. 510-573-2562. This is a decorative item. The whole purpose of this item is to just disappear. Slowly, slowly, slowly disappear. And that's how it actually gives a pretty good feeling. So if you know what that is, the number to call is 510-573-2562. 510-573-2562. Yes, let's talk about the biggest Dasra Diwali Dhamaka that is happening on October 17 in Alameda County Fairgrounds in Pleasanton. Currently, the tickets are open with the early bird discounts. So go get your discounted tickets right away, because they're going to be increased prices very soon. And as you know, it's the specialities are 40 feet Ravan Dahan and the spectacular fireworks and of course Mahamangala Arati, Ram Leela and many other stuff. But this time especially, there are many more varieties, starting with Hanuman Chalisa group chanting. So let's totally get drenched in the Hanuman's vibe. And of course, 10-foot tall Durga idol will be there, and Disco Dandiya, the only place where you can do both. And of course, lots and lots of food booths and vendors, up to like 100 and 150 plus vendor booths. And Mahamangalarti, like I said, Radhyatra and Sindur Khela this time. So where people can play with the Sindur. And for participating in many of these, all you have to do is go to AIAevents.org and register for yourself. 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So yes, and of course, there'll be lots of kids competitions as well, which is like chess and caroms competitions along with art. And there'll be carnival rides the day long where everyone, like kids, can enjoy, and many, many, many other stuff only at Dasra Diwali Dhamaka, happening on October 17th. For getting your discounted tickets, go to aiaevents.org. aiaevents.org is the number to call. The website to actually get your tickets. And the number to call today is 510-573-2562. 510-573-2562 is the number to call. And here is my question once again. This is a decorative item. The whole purpose of this item is to disappear slowly. So what is that? If you can guess that, call the number 510-510-573-2562. 510-573-2562 is the number to call. Okay, so very quickly about one more time, I want to announce these couple of things which are the new additions, which is Hanuman Chalisa, the Sahasra part. Chanting Hanuman Chalisa together on the day gives a complete Hanuman Ji ka vibe. And Sindur Khela, which is playing with the sindoor and Mahamangalarati and Radha Yatra, as you all know. And of course, 10-foot tall Durga idol, along with the most famous spectacular fireworks and 40 feet of Ravan's Dahan. So all these things at only one stop shop, that is Dasara Diwali Dhammaka, the biggest in the entire North America. For getting your free discounted tickets, all you have to do is go to aiaevents.org, aiaevents.org, and get your tickets right away, because there are some discounted tickets available. 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Okay, so I'm going to actually announce this if you guys are not giving me the answer. But one more time, that is aiaevents.org, the place to go register for your competitions. And let's take this call. Hello, hi, welcome to Virgil.
2: Hello.
1: Hi, who's this?
2: My name is Priya. I'm calling from Saratoga and I wanted to answer the question.
1: Yes, Priya ji, your answer.
2: Yeah, the answer is Rangoli.
1: Rangoli. And okay, that is one of the actually very, very apt answers. Yeah, and there are Rangoli competitions, by the way.

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